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We all hear.

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15: Any late afternoon storms will slowly fizzle into the evening with the loss of daytime warming. We might even see some partial clearing for a time before clouds fill back in overnight. It's going to be a muggy night with lows settling in the low 70s. More clouds for our Wednesday and likely many more storms as deep tropical moisture returns. We're looking at numerous showers and thunderstorms throughout the course of our Wednesday. Torrential downpours might lead to a few instances of flash flooding or standing water, so be extra cautious while driving. I'm meteorologist Malcolm Byron with your Storm Station forecast, WBRZ Channel 2.

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0: the Cubs. Here's my new song. I just wanna be by you. I'm ready to kind of step into this next chapter and see what it looks like. Man, this record is my way of doing that.
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1: Any late afternoon storms will slowly fizzle into the evening with the loss of daytime warming. We might even see some partial clearing for a time before clouds fill back in overnight. It's going to be a muggy night with lows settling in the low 70s. More clouds for our Wednesday and likely many more storms as deep tropical moisture returns. We're looking at numerous showers and thunderstorms throughout the course of our Wednesday. Torrential downpours might lead to a few instances of flash flooding or standing water, so be extra cautious while driving. I'm meteorologist Malcolm Byron with your Storm Station forecast. WBRZ Channel 2.

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0: 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It's 9 o'clock in Tiger Country. 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
4: Any late afternoon storms will slowly fizzle into the evening with the loss of daytime warming. We might even see some partial clearing for a time before clouds fill back in overnight. It's going to be a muggy night with lows settling in the low 70s. More clouds for our Wednesday and likely many more storms as deep tropical moisture returns. We're looking at numerous showers and thunderstorms throughout the course of our Wednesday. Torrential downpours might lead to a few instances of flash flooding or standing water, so be extra cautious while driving. I'm meteorologist Malcolm Byron with your Storm Station forecast, WBRZ Channel 2.

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7: Cafe Nashville.

Nash on Cafe Nashville. I'm Jody Van Allen, and today is National Paper Airplane Day. So National Paper Airplane Day gives us an excuse to fold some paper and play in a very healthy and stimulating form. I like it. Here's Vincent Mason on Cafe Nashville. Shots.

0: That's Luke Combs, Be By You on Cafe Nashville. I am Jody Van Allen. Oh, Jody B, say it isn't so.
1: Yeah, a lot of people are upset about this one. So, Schlitz beer. It is being discontinued after 177 years.
0: Oh, wow.
1: According to Delish.com, it is because of rising costs and declining sales.
0: I mean, look, no one really orders one. I haven't seen one ordered in forever, but I do love the logo, and it's always over the pool table.
1: Was that the one with the bull?
0: Yeah, the LS and all that kind of stuff. Yes, of course, exactly. I mean, that's just the way things were back in the day.
1: A lot of people are really upset about this.
0: Yeah.
1: They're saying that it is the beer that made Milwaukee famous.
0: Yeah, of course. And now it's just going to be gone forever, I guess. I'm going to buy it. So, you know, one of the big ones will take it over and bring it back at
1: some
0: point.
1: Like special editions, stuff like that. Maybe gobbled up by one of the bigger companies.
0: Sure. Here's Jordan Davis.

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9: 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From the heart of music.

Jason Aldean on Cafe Nashville. I am Jody Vallon. 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Now, he didn't go to the doctor immediately because he just thought the bullet would fall out. After a couple of weeks of headaches, he finally went and got it taken care of. Here's Fireworks, Kelsey Hart on

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Langley with Morgan Wallen on Cafe Nashville. I can't love you anymore. I'm Jody Van Allen. So there's a new survey that found only 41% of Americans have a lot of memories from when they were 16 years old. 52% not having a lot of memories at all from that age. So I guess you start to forget some things. There's some things when I was 16 I'd like to forget, for sure. Here's Stephen Wilson Jr. on Cafe Nashville. It's Gary, sponsored by Big Loud Records. Gary.

0: Hey, y'all, this is Drew Baldridge. Check out my new song, Rebel. I'm gonna go against the grain, make sure my last name ain't stained. It stands on integrity. I wrote Rebel because I felt like we were glorifying the wrong things in our world. I hope y'all love this song as much as I do. If the whole wide world wants to dance with the devil, I guess you could call me a rebel. My new song, Rebel, is available everywhere right now.
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0: 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What's up, Tiger Country? 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
1: Kevin Nashwell, I'm Jody Vallon. So Ella Langley's got an incredible career going already. Her bucket list just keeps growing. Not only does she want to be the musical guest on Saturday Night Live, she actually wants to host it. I mean, why not? SNL with Ella Langley. Also, she wants to sell out stadiums and do a little acting or maybe even a comedy or a thriller movie. Here's Corey Kent with Co-Wetzel.

0: with Chase Matthew on Cafe Nashville. I'm Jody Van Allen, and Jody B, this Waymo thing driving me nuts around Nashville sometimes.
1: Yeah, but apparently there are other cities with much bigger problems with Waymo, much so that they are pausing their robo-taxi services in Atlanta, San Antonio, Houston, and Dallas due to the risk of inclement weather.
0: Oh.
1: According to an article I read, it is saying that basically these Waymo cars were driving into the floodwaters.
0: Oh my.
1: Yeah.
0: Really? Okay, so here's the thing. These things are driverless. Mm-hmm. All right, you see them going around. They have a little funky thing on top that just turns in circles 100 times over, and it looks weird, okay? But then you think, someone's getting in that car with no driver.
1: Right.
0: Yeah, and the last place you want to be is in a floodwater.
1: Well, it won't be me.
0: No, exactly.
1: It will not be me.
0: It won't be me either. That's not going to be happening anytime soon. We have had them like stop in an intersection, get really confused. That will happen from time to time, but still not going to be a problem.
1: I know. Well, and when you have cities like here in Nashville where there's a lot of one-way streets, it's confusing.
0: It is confusing. And you know what? It's confusing enough for our live driver.
1: Right.
0: Much less the computer. Here's Riley Green. It's Changed My Mind on Cafe Nashville.
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1: Ghosted? 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Only on the Tiger.
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0: Cafe

0: Wife Jody Vallon. 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A person sitting at your table to peel your shrimp for you?
1: Absolutely not.
0: Oh, no. I mean, seriously? That's a little weird.
1: Too many hands. You don't know where those hands have been.
0: 100%. There are restaurants offering this, though, seriously. Here's Good Damn. It's Brantley Gilbert on Cafe Nashville, sponsored by Wheelhouse Records. You

Good damn. That is Brantley Gilbert, sponsored by Will House Records on 100.7 The Tiger. I'm Jody Van Allen. Here's Josh Ross. I Hate How You Look on Cafe Nashville.

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1: Kevin Nash, I'm Jody Vallon. So we always hear about how teenagers are a little bit awkward, you'd say, right? Well, apparently teenage boys are gangly and lumbering with their gait. And a study was done at the University of Bologna that shows that they really are that uncoordinated. It's the growth spurts that happen during that time.
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1: Jordan Davis turned this truck around, sponsored by MCA Records. It's time.

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It's always interesting to see somebody down the road, and sometimes they look a little better than when you left them. Girl, I hate how you look. Moving on. 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

0: Chris Young. I'm coming over on Cafe Nashville. I'm Jody Vallon. All right, Jody B, in the UK, there was a Ring doorbell video of a guy actually delivering a package, right? The owner actually of the house said, just leave it on the porch. He looks in the window and realizes there's a pigeon loose in the house that's pooped all over their couch and everything.
1: Oh, what a mess.
0: Yeah, it's a big mess for them to clean up. The delivery guy was just trying to be nice about it. It's a funny video. You should actually check it out. I'll show it to you. Here's Alexandra Kay, sponsored by Wheelhouse Records, straight for the heart on Cafe Nashville.

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0: Dan and Shay on Cafe Nashville. I'm Jody Van Allen. Well, Jody B, Billy Joel, not too happy.
1: Yeah, the piano man himself, he is not happy at all. There is talk of a new movie called Billy and Me, a biopic, and he says it is not authorized.
0: Oh.
1: And through his rep, and Entertainment Weekly, of course, they apparently will not be able to secure the music rights for this project. So how are you going to make a movie, a biopic, about Billy Joel?
0: Yeah.
1: Without any of his music?
0: You can't do it. I mean, there's no way, right? You can't. You'd have to have a whole original score, but it would still be inspired by Billy Joel.
1: Right.
0: And no one would want to see that.
1: There's all kinds of lawsuits, like, like waiting in the wings on this one.
0: Sure.
1: But yeah, he is not happy about this at all. It's supposedly going to be a story told about his first manager. And I don't know if there's bad blood there. I don't know what's going on. But yeah, this is wild.
0: Yeah, it probably doesn't make him look too good in that situation. The manager's probably the one telling the story. And therefore, he says, no way, not going to happen. You can just do it some other way.
1: Yeah.
0: Yeah.
1: Apparently, the statement said Billy Joel has not authorized or supported this project in any capacity.
0: Well, there you go. Can't do it then. Here's

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4: 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From the heart of music.

That's Lady A on Cafe Nashville. Need you now. I'm Jody Van Ellen, and this is Lee Bryce, Killed the Man, sponsored by Curb Records on 100.7 The Tiger.

0: Lee Bryce, Killed the Man, sponsored by Curb Records on Cafe Nashville. I am Jody Vallon. All right, back in 1997, there was a shoplifter over in Ireland. Apparently, this guy wasn't very smart. Yeah, he's 7'5". Don't you think he gets a little extra attention when he walks in the store?
1: That's not conspicuous at all.
0: Right? Here's Cody Johnson. It's The Fall on Cafe.

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0: Tiger.
1: Do you suffer from stiff, aching, chronic knee pain? Have you been told that you have arthritis? Is knee pain keeping you from enjoying your favorite hobby? If so, the next 60 seconds could change your life. 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

0: iHeart at 60 Records. Chris Jansen, that's me in a beer on Cafe Nashville. I am Jody Vallon. So Google did an analysis of the first 5 months of this year for the most misspelled words in America. Favorite? Through the T-H-R-O-U-G-H. Also, niece, one of those words that was completely scrambled up and misspelled on the internet all over the place. I think my friend Dave was actually doing the typing, so pretty much everything is misspelled with him.
1: Well, niece is a tough one. I before E, except after C. And
0: yeah, not in this case.

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0: 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Chili Peppers are co-writers on this song because of the You're My Butterfly Sugar Baby reference. 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

0: 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It's 3 o'clock in Tiger Country. 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
0: 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LA 2 on

0: 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It's Mark McCollum, and he's killing me. 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

0: Hey y'all, it's Zach John King, and this is my new song, Get to Drinking. When I get to drinking. It's about a relationship that I had in the past that after a few Jack and Cokes, I started to paint it with rose-colored glasses.
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0: 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One for the Road. I hope you love it as much as I do, and I do like to call it a speeding ticket song, and don't ask me why. 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
3: 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Dude, it's
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3: best.
4: I never got into lines in my yard until I got them, and I learned how to do it. 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
3: it's coming. Getting it. You're going to get it, and once you do... I'm going to make a video. I'm going to come over and talk about how your lines aren't straight.
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5: 81 today, 71 for our low tonight. Thunderstorms with us over the next several days. More scattered stuff tomorrow. Hanging about 82 tomorrow. 100.7, the Tiger.

0: waking up with the Big D and Bubba before the show show.
1: So Carson came up with, I think, so this is a bit idea that she, so Carson used to host her own show. It was her and some other guy in Huntsville, Alabama.
2: Yeah.
1: And well, tell Bubba about the bit idea that this guy, y'all did every day.
2: All right. Every morning at the same time. We'd announce birthdays, but it wasn't just announcing birthdays. We would spin. You want to give me some effect on my voice here?
3: Okay. There you go.
2: The birthday wheel.
1: So, So people would call in and put their birthdays, and then
2: tell you that today little Tommy is celebrating a birthday, or Aunt Ida is 85, and we're going to spin the birthday wheel and announce all these birthdays.
3: Oh, I just landed on Cameron.
1: Wait. Oh, my gosh. The wheel doesn't have prizes on it?
2: No. No, it was just a wheel. But it actually wasn't a wheel. It was a sound effect.
3: You mean like this one?
2: Yeah. But we said it was a wheel. It's the birthday wheel. And people must have envisioned it.

0: Dee and Bubba before the show.
1: Hey, Bubba, are you still doing the Mexico trip?
2: I never was doing the Mexico trip. I was invited to go to Mexico by a friend. They want to go to, it's some resort, some crazy swanky resort. I mean, like, it's really nice. And he keeps sending me the pictures going, dude, you should totally come. Come on, man.
1: A guy invited you to go to a resort with
2: it's
1: him?
2: Like a guy's getaway. Like a dude trip. Like, let's just
1: to a resort. I got you. Okay, I got you.
3: Yeah, all inclusive, I'm assuming. So,
2: yeah.
3: Booze, food. Okay.
2: And I'm like, man, no. I have been.

0: And so back in the day, I used to do a lot of work. I was living in El Paso at the time, and I used to do a lot of work in Juarez. And Juarez was crazy. You know, there were events. There was, like, back then, 100 murders per month.
1: Did you call them events?
0: Yeah. Well, I do, like,
2: were they murder events?
3: He went to murder.
0: I was doing radio events across
2: all right.
0: And so, like, you know, we'd have to bring extra giveaways to give away at the border.
1: Oh, to get across, to be safe,
0: I mean,
1: or whatever?
0: Just all kinds of crazy stuff. But anyway, the guy who was, like, my guy, he said, dude, if you ever get picked up by the cops or whatever, you just drop my name. And you'll get out of it. And this guy, I think, was pretty deep with the cartels and all that kind of stuff.
1: But by the way, please tell us what his name is so we can just use it.
0: I'm not, because what happened is I felt like I was the king of the world. So they always tell you never drive your own vehicle into Mexico and all that. I was driving every day almost, just go and do whatever. And I was, like, loving life. And then one day he and his daughter were picked off by rivals. In front of one of his nightclubs.
2: Oh, my gosh.
0: Yeah, he owned all these nightclubs and restaurants and all that. And he and his daughter, my protection was
1: gone,
0: taken out.
1: Yeah.
0: And I was like, nope, never again. If the person who offered me protection in Mexico
1: couldn't be protected,
0: then I'm done.
1: Yeah.
0: And I always think about that. And I also remember the guy I told you about. This dude goes to Mexico to go on one of these guy trips. And he had a loaded magazine. Or what, you know, people would call a clip.
2: Mm-hmm.
0: He had a loaded magazine from a 9mm left in his luggage from just another,
1: Did
0: like
1: we
0: another.
1: Just get into a Western or something?
0: Yeah.
1: See,
0: Quentin Tarantino music just kicked off. No, but it was like.
2: We got Walt and Jesse mixing up meth in the back. It's fine.
0: He didn't have a gun on him.
2: Right.
0: But he had the magazine with the bullets in it.
2: Mm-hmm.
0: And he ended up getting detained. And thrown into Mexican jail for like 3.5-4 mm-hmm. months before he could get out. Mm-hmm. And they had to, like, the State Department had to get involved and all that kind of stuff because 9mm is like a cartel round or something crazy like that.
2: Yeah, we just had two tourists that happened mm-hmm. to in what, Turks and Caicos?
1: Yep.
2: Yeah,
0: that's why I'm not going. Really? That was in Turks and Caicos?
2: Yeah. They have very strict laws and people brought ammunition.
1: Yep, two of them.
0: They didn't bring guns, they brought ammo.
2: Yeah.
1: Yep.
0: Okay. Wow.
2: Okay, so you know what, Bubba? You're right. Stay stateside.
0: I'm not going to Mexico.
2: Yeah.
4: This is the Big D and Bubba Before the Show.
0: Hey, it's Big D and Bubba, and very excited for Military Appreciation Month as both of our dads are military veterans.
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1: Well, in this world of selfies and everyone has a camera on their phone, there are some ways to enhance your look. And I was reading over one of these articles. You know, you just kind of, just see if you can look better.
2: Like your camera ready look?
1: Yeah, you know, angle your body 45 degrees away from the camera. Push your weight to your back foot. Tuck your arm. Tuck your away arm behind your back. Remember the golden rule.
2: Is that like rules for ladies or for dudes or for everybody?
1: I think everybody. Rule number one, never pose beside a thin person. That was our first mistake.
2: I played golf the other day. I took a picture. Did you see it?
1: Oh.
2: It's me, and obviously all the dudes are, you know, right around 6 foot. I'm 5'9". They're all about 6 foot. Well, the bad thing is they're standing on a slope, and everybody's higher than me. Look, I look a foot shorter than everyone. Now, if you look at where my feet are, they're way down the hill, like, you know.
1: No, they're not.
2: Yes, they are.
1: Look at your right foot. It's right next to the guys.
2: No, it is not. It's about 8 inches lower.
1: Oh, okay. All right.
2: Anyway, but yeah, so I posted it and people are like, you're short. I'm like, yeah, I'm short. I'm 5'9".
1: Who says that? Did you put that on Facebook or something?
2: Instagram.
1: Who comes out and just goes, you're short.
2: Yeah.
1: God, doesn't want to just make you do what I want. It's like, go look through all of their photographs and just rip them.
2: A little bit.
1: That's me.
2: A little bit.
1: Rule number two.
2: I'm just glad they didn't say, you're fat.
1: Never be the closest person to the camera. Number three.
2: Why is that? Because you look bigger?
1: Yes.
2: Okay.
1: Number three, use whatever props are on hand to hide protruding body parts. And by protruding body parts, I mean your stomach.
2: Bellies. Nice.
1: Why is D always holding a llama? Is that his pet llama?
2: Of him everywhere.
1: He's cradling that baby llama. He is really sweet. And look at Bubba. He's short.

0: and Bubba before the show.
1: Hey there, what's up?
2: Good morning. Hey, my name is Bill, and I got to looking for a country station, and I found you guys, and I just want to say thank you for all you do and say on the radio. I've heard you honor veterans and stuff, and I walk every morning for about 3 to 4 miles. I have you guys on all the time.
1: Oh,
2: so I appreciate getting up in the morning and hearing you guys on.
1: Oh,
2: appreciate really make my day.
1: Oh, that means a lot to us. Thank you so much. Figured you're going to say that you're looking for a station and you came across us and you're still looking.
2: You make my day because I got over here and I didn't know anybody, so I was trying to transition into something, and you guys have made my morning every morning when I get walking.
3: Wow, that means a lot to us. Thank you.
1: Appreciate it, man. Appreciate you. Have a great one.
2: Have a great day.
1: You too.
2: You too.
3: It was kind of weird. You guys repeated each other at the end.
1: It's like a parrot.
3: Like parrots.
1: Mm-hmm.

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8: If you're traveling into Baton Rouge on I-12, we're going to clock that at about 14 minutes from Juba to the 1012 splits. Westbound I-10, Prairieville to Highland, just 5 minutes there, and 11 ahead of that from Highland to the bridge. No major accidents or breakdowns on the board at this very early hour. And if you see traffic problems, dial pound 250, keyword Baton Rouge traffic. I'm Ray Romero.
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1: Again, yesterday's show was pretty fun with Trace Adkins in the studio. And if you missed that, we have the interviews up on our socials, YouTube, etc. Just search Big D and Bubba, BIGDANDBUBBA.
2: Wait, remember back in the day, like, if you missed something, you just missed it.
1: Yeah.
2: The next Oprah. Yeah, that's right. That was it, man.
1: Yeah.
2: And then DVRs came out, but...
1: Oh, DVRs were cool, man.
2: Yeah, DVRs are a big change for live television.
1: I don't DVR anything because everything I watch now is off of...
2: Yeah, the box.
1: The box, yeah.
2: So it's just, yeah,
1: streaming, you just go get on demand.
2: Whenever. Yeah, man, things change a lot.
1: Yeah, we used to DVR everything. You're right.
2: Yeah, and they'll get to the point, man, where we'll be able to...
1: Dude, you remember...
2: You could be in your own show if you want.
1: We went from VHS, we were taping shows... Then we went to, I got that CD burner. Do you remember that?
2: Yeah, the DVD burner.
1: It was a DVD burner that would record TV, and I could set it like a DVR. It was like so magic.
2: It's crazy, dude.
1: And then that lasted maybe a year and a half, and it went straight to DVRs, and now everything's on demand. What's next? I wonder what is next. The implants. That's probably what's it.
2: Implants?
1: Yeah, we're going to get an implant. It's going to be there, and then you'll belong to Satan.
2: That's exactly right. That's what I was thinking. I was like, I ain't getting that. I ain't writing nothing on my forehead. The only implant I'm getting is a new knee. I need a new implant on my knee.
1: And a hip?
2: Nah, my hips are good. I need a knee.
1: Okay.
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5: As we move further into the 6 o'clock hour, we are seeing more traffic volume, but it remains a quiet ride for the moment. I-10 coming in from Ascension Parish, crossing over Highland S and the 1012, and I-12 from Walker and Denham Springs. Backups are pretty minimal so far into and out of the Baton Rouge area. And if you see traffic problems, dial #250, keyword Baton Rouge traffic. I'm Ray Romero.
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11: 81 today, 71 for our low tonight. Thunderstorms with us over the next several days. More scattered stuff tomorrow. Hanging about 82 tomorrow. 100.7, the Tiger.

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2: Hey, I'm going to ask you to picture something for us for a second. You're late somewhere, so you jump in the car and you start speeding to get there before you're any later than you already are. And you're on your way and you kill someone. I mean, pretty heavy, right?
0: Well, that is the reality of speeding. Lives are changed in an instant. Being late isn't an excuse to speed. Remember, speeding catches up with you. And this message is brought to you by NHTSA.

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1: No, I ain't gonna waste another drop of whiskey on you.
0: And we are coming to you from the Tractor Supply Studio for Life Out Here.
2: What's going on there, Bubba?
0: I saw the coolest thing yesterday, driving home and passing a little place, and they've got, it's a little farm on the way out to the house, and like they've got, I don't know if it's a full-fledged farm, but they at least have chickens and things like that. Well, anyway, they had a whole bunch of little dozen cartons of eggs out there. It's a farm-fresh eggs, free, take one.
2: Oh, wow.
0: And I'm like, with the price of everything nowadays, I'm like, that's really nice and sweet of them to offer. I mean, I guess they have a surplus.
2: Yeah.
0: So they're just like, well, let's go ahead and get rid of the surplus and do something really nice. Or maybe can they take a write-off if that's like their business?
2: I don't know, maybe.
0: Either way, I thought it was really nice.
2: Did you get some?
0: I did not. I didn't have time to stop. Plus, you know, I have eggs at the house already. Yeah. Like, I buy those giant 18 cartons of eggs, and that lasts me a month.
2: Oh, yeah, yeah.
0: So, yeah, I didn't need any. But I was like, that's really nice. So, anytime, you know, you feel like doing something cool like that out of the goodness of your heart, I highly recommend it. It just comes back around
2: to you, man.
0: Yeah, just seeing it made me feel better.
2: What's stopping people from, like, taking more than one?
0: The goodness of your heart. It's the same thing, like, with those newspaper boxes. Remember those? You put, like, 50 cents in, and then you open it up, and you pull one paper out, even though that you have access to the whole stack?
2: Oh, yeah.
0: Yeah, so it's just, it's the honor
2: system. Wow, what a memory that was. Yes, you're right.

0: And you know, you think a ticket for not wearing your seatbelt's a terrible thing. Well, it's the worst that could happen. Well, it's not really the worst, because once you get in a crash, you realize pretty quickly that a ticket doesn't seem so bad. Click it. Don't risk it. This part of the show paid for by NHTSA.
1: Well, I realize that the whole AI making music for people, it's out of control now. Whenever the guys that I watch on YouTube for smoking and grilling and cooking shows, I watch a lot of that. This is the one of the guys I watch. This is his opener.

0: like, oh gosh. I know. Yeah. It made me kind of not like it as much.
1: Yeah.
0: I know.
1: Man, I mean,
0: I know it's here, and I get it.
1: Yeah, it is everything. Dude, there was a commercial with their little thing. I mean, you know.
0: Oh, it's everywhere.
1: Yeah.
0: It's everywhere. It's even in, I saw a clip on Love is Blind, and I was like, none of those are real songs. All those are all AI songs that they play in between the couples or whatever. And it's always about, like, it's so, like, generic. Love, yeah, we together. We gonna make it hard to get there. And you're just like, what?
1: The good news is that you know, I will say this in deference to the songwriters, showing major respect, is that AI is not creative. AI is not going to be able to you know, come up with new twists and new takes on things.
0: Yeah,
1: and if it does, it's an accident. Because it's just following an algorithm. It's going,
0: that,
1: okay, like it's basically, it's doing what we like instead of what we have never heard before.
0: Yeah. A human wrote the words, I'm the only hell my mom ever raised. That is a human, and what a great line.
1: Yeah.
0: It's the best, that's a great line. And AI isn't able to do that. It's going to do something based on that, and we're like, I've heard that. Anyway,
1: yeah.
0: Also, the guy is a terrible chef. Terrible, terrible, terrible cook.
1: Your barbecue's better?
0: That's right. I'm going to make a song about how my barbecue's better.
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2: Just like there's a summer weather pattern, there's also a summer driving pattern. And that pattern is a lot less morning drive traffic out there, particularly on the interstate system. So for the moment, both I-10 and I-12 are moving with very minimal of any backups to get through. It's a quiet ride with no major accidents on the board either. And if you see traffic problems, dial pound 250, keyword Baton Rouge traffic. I'm Ray Romero.
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5: Well, it took a little while, but I-12 backups are building now. We're seeing 20 minutes from Jubin to the 10-12 split. I-10 is still moving along nicely. Prairieville to Highland, that's just 5 minutes, and 12 ahead of that. Highland and up to the bridge, really aren't seeing any major accident spots at this point into and out of the Baton Rouge area. And if you see traffic problems, dial #250, keyword Baton Rouge traffic. I'm Ray Romero.
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0: Just allows just you to easier. Control the temperature and all that easier.
1: Yeah,
0: and all that.
1: Yeah, yeah, exactly. And you know, now they're making them with that really big hoppers, so you don't have to be out there all the time. You can kind of start it and let it go. But if you have like a regular, what they call a stick smoker, which is what I have, where you're actually putting, you have to put wood, like you have to go and get the coals and the wood and build it up. It's a lot of stuff, man. It really is.
2: I've been stressing out all weekend because I knew I was going to come in here and you were going to ask me.
1: And I was just going to disappoint you.
0: You thought you avoided it. And here we are.
2: Here we are.
1: Well, I'll be on the lookout for you, man. I'll see. There's some barbecue bros and all kinds of guys online that can give you some good ideas and get you in the game, man.
0: Get on Facebook Marketplace.
1: That's what you do. Get on Marketplace.
2: Those are still expensive. People are still stingy with their throwaway
0: stuff.
2: Get one
0: that's broken. Because usually some it's of those like are one broken, little thing.
1: Yeah, it is.
0: You can and just it's like put a $10 new, fix.
1: Yeah, I did that on an old Pit Boss pellet grill. I changed out the control unit, and that was all it needed.
2: All right,
1: I actually went through three of them, but yeah, besides that.
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7: A flood watch has been issued for most of southeast Louisiana, including the Baton Rouge area. That will continue through the evening hours today. Although right now, checking radar, there's not a lot of rain around. That will more than likely change, though, as we move along. Quiet ride on the interstate system as well. If you're making the drive in on I-12, we are seeing a little slowing around Range and the Amede River Bridge. 19 minutes from Jubin to the Split. I'm Ray Romero.
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1: 81 today, 71 for our low tonight. Thunderstorms with us over the next several days. More scattered stuff tomorrow. Hanging about 82 tomorrow. 100.7, the Tiger.

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0: Okay,
1: 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They keep talking like that, like I don't have anything else to do.
0: 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It's just there's two ways.
2: When I
0: am here at work in the studio, I can't listen to an audio message. So to my friends, Craig, Rusty, Paul, you guys who send me these dumb audio messages every day.
1: And it's useless.
0: I can't listen to them until, like, you know, later in the afternoon. By that time, I've already forgotten about it because you guys put all these UFO tweets in between or posts. So anyway, yeah, the second is the 3.5-minute voice message person.
1: Wow.
0: But I've got a way to handle those. It's a pro tip. If you have ChatGPT on your phone, if you have an Apple iPhone, you can click on the voice message rather than listening to that 3.5-minute message. You can copy and paste the transcription, put it into ChatGPT, say summarize and reply to this.
1: No way.
0: Yeah. Cheat code.
1: So it will reply for you?
0: Well, it'll show you the reply and you just copy and paste
1: it. You just go ahead, looks good, boom.
0: Yeah.
1: Even though you have no idea, it could be completely wrong.
0: Yeah, I don't have to. I don't care. I don't have to listen. You send me a 3.5-minute voice message. Do you think at that point, just call me. I mean, seriously, if you really want to talk that much,
3: 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I mean, I work on this show. I never listen to it while we're doing it.
0: 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I get actual messages that are brief,
1: concise.
0: Right. And we go forward.
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0: Right.
3: So, yes.
1: All right. I like that. That's a pretty nice little hack you got.
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2: The biggest problem of the morning isn't hard to find. This is westbound I-12, right at the end of the Sherwood Forest on-ramp. Accident there involving multiple vehicles. The two right lanes remain blocked. This is contributing to what is now a 41-minute ride from Juba to the 10-12 split. We've reached the point where you may want to consider Florida Boulevard as an alternate route. I'm Ray Romero.
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0: 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LA21-12681. 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
9: We have now hit a 50-minute drive on westbound I-12 from Jubin to the 10-12 split. We are still looking at the cause of all of this. It's an accident just past the Sherwood Forest on-ramp. The right lane looks like part of the right center lane block there as well. So there's a lot still going on. You may want to take Florida Boulevard. That will get you where you're going a bit quicker. I'm Ray Romero.
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1: Hey, Carson, what's going on with you? Good morning.
2: Good morning to you. It's only been 3 weeks and my passport came.
0: Already?
2: Yeah, I didn't pay for it to be expedited or anything, but 3 weeks to the day it came in. Here's what's weird, though. I open it up and take out the passport. Great. My birth certificate isn't in there because they take your birth certificate.
1: The original that you had to work so hard to find?
2: Yeah, the one that they
1: you
2: said.
1: You call your mom and
2: all? Yeah, we're not sure that this is going to work, but you have to give it to them because I guess they have to make sure that it's legitimate. It's got the seal. Fine. And so I'm freaking out. Like, they forgot to give me my birth certificate back. How do I get a new one? And then I get an email from the Postal Service and they go, hey, just so you know, your passport's on the way and any documents you provided will also be sent back, but separately to help stop any sort of identity theft.
1: Oh, so they don't get it all in one thing.
2: Very smart, right? But it's just,
3: yeah, that's brilliant.
2: I'm freaking out thinking, how do I get a new birth certificate? I haven't had to do this.
1: That's good to know.
2: It showed up when I was a baby and it's just been there. I don't know what to do.
3: No, but I love that they're sending it separate rather than all at the same time because this,
2: yeah, it makes perfect sense.
3: Somebody could take that one thing out of your mailbox and all of a sudden they have everything to become you.
1: What are you doing it? Why you need the passport?
2: Just in case.
3: Because you don't fly.
2: Because I don't fly. No, oh my gosh, did you see the video of that turbulence?
1: There's always one.
2: Well, they were in the middle of serving breakfast, and all of a sudden, boom!
3: Okay.
2: And I was like, granted, this was, I think, Australia to Hong Kong. I'm like, nope,
3: but after,
2: I'm done!
3: After watching that, doesn't that give you some security to know that, okay, the wings aren't going to fall off and that kind of stuff?
2: No! My gosh! I'm thinking I would be on that plane going, kill me! I need you to take this plastic fork and shove it in my jugular!
1: I did not expect you to say that today. Thank you.
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17: We haven't had many problems on the board this morning, but the biggest one now is substantial. This is westbound I-12 past the Sherwood Forest on-ramp. The two right lanes still blocked by a crash. Most of the activity is on the shoulder, but there's at least one vehicle still in the roadway there. It's a 36-minute drive from Jubin to the 1012 split. If you take Florida Boulevard, that will get you there a whole lot quicker. You're looking at 14 minutes along the way. I'm Ray Romero.
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1: 81 today, 71 for our low tonight. Thunderstorms with us over the next several days. More scattered stuff tomorrow. Hanging about 82 tomorrow. 100.7 The Tiger.

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0: Oh, my gosh. You know, I actually do have a question about... So we had RSVP'd to go to a wedding coming up here in 2 weeks. And now that I'm...

0: not going to be with date.
1: Uh-huh.
0: Now that I don't have a plus one, can I back out?
2: Of course.
1: The wedding?
3: For sure.
2: Yeah. Is this someone you know or she knew?
0: It's somebody I know. But the point, no, if it was somebody she knew, it wouldn't even be a question.
3: No, you can still back out. Make sure that you send a gift.
2: Yeah, just send a gift.
3: Yeah.
2: And just say that you're heartbroken.
3: Exactly. Like, I'm going through a really difficult time. Please respect my privacy.
2: I will be in my quarters.
3: I could not possibly attend such a celebration of love and romance when my heart has been broken.
2: All of the love around me would only remind me.
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3: Happy to do it.
2: Okay, you want me and Carson just to show up? People be like, oh my God, look at Bubba. Look how terrible he is.
0: He got stung by bees.
2: But he got him a nice girl. Look at him.
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7: A drive-in on I-12 is at 23 minutes. Jubin to the 10-12 split. Westbound I-10, Prairieville to Highland Road, just 5 minutes there. 14 ahead from Highland on up to the bridge. Good news is we really aren't seeing any major problem spots left into and out of the Baton Rouge area. Just winding down most of our major roadways at this hour. I'm Ray Romero.
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11: Well, Bree Lynn is back on the Tiger this evening after off the record unwind with Bree and all your favorites. 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
1: Hey, I'm going to ask you to picture something for us for a second. You're late somewhere, so you jump in the car and you start speeding to get there before you're any later than you already are. And you're on your way, and you kill someone. I mean, pretty heavy, right?
0: Well, that is the reality of speeding. Lives are changed in an instant. Being late isn't an excuse to speed. Remember, speeding catches up with you. And this message is brought to you by NHTSA.
1: Oh, I have an update on the community cheese wheel. I know you guys were so excited to hear about it. You see the big cheese wheels where they do pasta in the middle of them? They'll kind of like...
0: They use it like a bowl?
1: Yeah, and the pasta
2: warm. And it coats.
1: Yeah, and it coats all in there. And then they just move it to a bowl, and then they put more noodles, and you mix it up, and whatever.
0: I was wondering how they clean that out and stuff, because you said that people pass this around from neighbor to neighbor and all that?
1: Well, that's my plan, yeah, is that we get one for the street.

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0: Megan says, I decided I'm going to go on a second diet. There's not nearly enough food on this just the one. Got to make adjustments, man.
1: Justin tweets, dude, I love this one, by the way. I could have written this one, and I'm sad and ashamed that I didn't. Justin says, my dentist just admitted that she has fillings for me.
0: That does sound like you.
2: Isn't it great?
0: Courtney says, all these galaxies with trillions of planets inside, and we end up on the one with a 40-hour work week and taxes.
1: Jeez. And Rebecca tweets, I have just one thing to say to all the horribly disorganized grocery stores out there. You should be ashamed of your shelves.
0: All right, get a good tweet. If you tag us, we'll see it. Bubba will love it. At

0: Big D and Bubba Tasty Tweets. 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
9: 81 today, 71 for our low tonight. Thunderstorms with us over the next several days. More scattered stuff tomorrow. Hanging about 82 tomorrow. 100.7, the Tiger.

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1: What was that real estate thing you wanted to show me?
0: Oh, it was a realtor in Cleveland who was filming a home listing. So he's sitting on the front steps, you know, just kind of talking about the house. Oh, this is a, you know, it's an older home. It's a craftsman style, blah, blah, blah. And he's videoing and he's, you know, doing his thing for his YouTube.
2: Property's a triplex, meaning three apartments all under one roof, which I honestly prefer.
0: He runs in. I don't know if he's going to have an easy time selling that house.
1: What happened?
0: He sent the people across the street got into an argument.
1: Oh, yeah, but...
0: And they're like...
1: Just remember, this is not this house. It's across the street.
0: This house is a wonderful house. Now, across the street's a little different.

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1: Hey, man. You know, if they left that money to, like, a parrot or a tortoise, you could be, like, 30, 40 years traveling all over the world with this thing.
2: Yeah, we were talking about, can you leave your fortune, to your inheritance to a pet? And apparently the answer is no, you can't do it. You can't leave a property to a property because the pet is property. But still,
1: well,
2: I mean,
1: if somebody left you $1 billion and said, take care of my dog, what would you do about it?
3: Take care of your dog.
2: I would take care of your dog, man. Your dog would be the most well-kept.
1: Leave you the money to take care of my dog.
2: Yes, that would be the most well-kept dog on planet Earth.
3: Also, I love that country music has, we have more songs about dogs than any other format, any other genre of music.
2: Yeah.
3: And I'm proud to say that.
2: Tons and tons of great ones.
3: Feed Jake, a great one, by
2: the way. That's probably the most widely known. But, I mean, there's a ton of other ones about losing dogs.
3: Sturgill's got a good one. Sturgill Simpson has one about his dog. And
2: wasn't Craig Campbell one who had a good dog song?
3: Yeah. You remember any dog songs?
1: I got three cats.
3: Awesome. Good to have Clem.
1: All of them are feral, man.
3: All right. All right. Well, good talking to you. Hey, thank you.
1: I love them to death. You take care. I love listening to you.
3: Thanks, brother. Bye-bye. Bob, you see how I pivoted?
2: Yeah, because you didn't want to talk cats.
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3: It's so
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1: I want
0: a full head of hair.
1: I just want hair. Can that just so hard? Just hair.
0: It's Ella time. 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

0: Shelton and Honeybee with Big D and Bubba, 1-800-667-8686.
1: Oh, good morning. I'm calling to see if you could help me. I bought a jukebox for my husband, and I'm looking for a 45 to put in it. Alan Jackson's Remember When. Did they make a 45 when that came out?
0: Yes, they did. Oddly enough, Remember When came out right towards the end of 45s. That was when some jukeboxes. By the way, that's the coolest gift anybody has ever gotten their husband. Just a props to you for getting him a jukebox like that. But yeah, they did make the 45s, but they're really hard to find because they were made specifically for jukeboxes.
1: And where would I keep looking, but search stores and stuff. I don't know where else to look.
0: I would get on eBay.
2: I just found one.
1: Okay.
2: And I don't know if you can afford it.
1: You found what?
2: It's $4. I found a 45 and it's on eBay. So just Google Alan Jackson.
0: Remember when
2: 45 on eBay.
1: Thank you very much. I'll hop on there and see if I can get it.
0: Oh, you bet.
2: And
0: I'll say this too. Thank you. Bye-bye. Good luck. I will say this to anybody who's out there trying to get things like that. You know, everybody's going to Facebook Marketplace now. There are deals to be had on Craigslist.
2: Still around.
0: Craigslist, kind of like the little stepbrother now.
2: They cleaned it up. It's not as naughty as it used to be.
0: Oh, it's not? How would you know?
2: Why don't you know?
0: Also, you can find stuff on eBay. Don't forget about either one of those.
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hard to believe that everyone I know, their kiddos are out of school. In mine, they go to school until Friday. So mama needs cups of coffee, maybe even a margarita, a superior margarita to get through the work week. I am Breeland, filling in for Jimmy Brooks with Joe Nichols.

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1: In the world of TikTok and social media, why would you give a dang about award shows anymore? Well, country music's biggest stars might be telling us something right now. Think about it. They straight up just don't care. You had the AMAs this past Sunday, and before that, you had the ACM Awards. Multiple Entertainer of the Year nominees straight up just didn't show. Morgan Wallen skipped out. Luke Combs wasn't even there. Jelly Roll didn't show up. Megan Maroney even missed out, because she had to be a maid of honor in her best friend's wedding. Then fast forward to Sunday, Morgan Wallen, again, not there. And comedian Matt Rife even joked about it on stage, saying, why would he ever come?
2: And actually making his very first AMA appearance, Morgan Wallen is here! I'm kidding, why would you even look? Of course that's not him. He hates award shows. He'll never be here, ever. He's too busy selling out two shows on the moon.
1: On the moon. I mean, damn near, right? Years ago, these award shows felt like the event. You had the red carpet, big performances, career-defining moments. And now, I mean, you can probably think the same thing. Streaming numbers just matter. Stadium tickets matter. Viral moments matter. 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So why fly to Vegas or Texas for 3 hours when you can be home or touring or even making money, right?
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0: is Mental Health Awareness Month, and the Bridge Center for Hope is once again hosting its 6th annual Bridging the Gap Community Resource Fair. 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

0: 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That job and the home loan benefits I got from the Army National Guard helped me buy my first house. 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
5: The weather is expected to get pretty active, especially as we move into the afternoon and evening hours. A flood watch has been issued in advance of a heavy rain threat we're going to see later on today. Cannot rule out some isolated instances of flash flooding. But for this morning, we're going to see some patchy areas of fog out there. As we head towards the middle of the day, the sort of rain chances are really going to increase. Numerous showers and storms are expected into the afternoon and evening with high temperatures in the middle 80s. I'm meteorologist Baylen Rogers with your Storm Station forecast, WBRZ Channel 2.

dad is anything like mine, he will come to my house and just start tinkering with things because he cannot sit still. He is known as Mr. Fitz-It. Pawpaw fixes everything. If your dad is like mine, upload a photo of your dad doing his best dad things on our website right now. It is our Rad Dad Contest. 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
1: Well, we're in a waiting period for some of our favorite shows, The Hunting Wives fans. All right, we're getting fed up, aren't we? Apparently, season 2 is done, complete, done. They wrapped it up already, but Netflix still hasn't given us a release date. And here's a little messy bonus. Season 3 is already in prep. Writers are reportedly in a room, and filming could start up this fall. So, yes, more.

0: rich people, bad decisions, secrets, and all the chaos. And if you remember, Angel Reese, yep, LSU's own Angel Reese, who's now in the big leagues, joins in on season two as a character named Trainer Barbie, which is already kind of enough to make me watch. So I'm getting excited about The Hunting Wives, especially because I've been on this binge lately. I wrapped up watching Virgin River. I watched The Crash over the weekend. Holy smokes. Holy smokes. You got to watch it. 10 out of 10 recommend The Crash on Netflix. And then I decided to go down the rabbit hole. Worst ex ever. Oh, my word. I really have no words. I remember I was watching, gosh, what was it? The episode with Wade. It was. And, you know, he's dating these women, and then he decides to get with a man. And I'm like, oh, my gosh. So, worst ex ever. I've been on a binge lately watching that one. But I'm like you. I'm getting fed up. When are we going to see more of The Hunting Wives on Netflix?
1: This is the Tiger.
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on the boosters for my kiddos' school, and I still am a full-time working mama of three beautiful little boys who go to Basis. If you know a mama who has her kids or a dad who has their kiddos at Mid-City or Matera, Matera's where we go. We are tired. We still have to tough it out until Friday. That's our last day of school. Right now, it's Tucker Wetmore.

0: KTGE-HD1 Baton Rouge. It's 11 o'clock in Tiger Country. 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
0: Turn it up. Woo! 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LA 21.

0: I love her, by the way. She's going to be playing at the Texas Club this Saturday night. But before that, guess where she is?
1: We play in the rooftop party.
2: I'm at the Peabody Hotel. We are playing the rooftop party series on Thursday night in Memphis, Tennessee.
0: She's at the Peabody Hotel. Oh my gosh, the ducks. When I brought my little boy, my oldest boy, he's going to be 9 this summer, but he was maybe 1 at the time. He clapped for the ducks. Oh, we love the Peabody. But yep, Lauren Lee coming home after that show to perform Saturday night at the

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1: Regardless of political views, because let's be honest, she's kind of mouthy. She is. Talking about Natalie Maines and the Chicks. But I love those girls. I love the music. I think I went to 3 of their shows. I still have the t-shirt somewhere. I think I left them in Houma, and Hurricane Ida blew on through Houma, destroyed my parents' house. But I still think I got those t-shirts somewhere. Well, you might have heard this. The Chicks are officially taking the long way back on the road for its 20th anniversary. So the album came out in 2006, but it wasn't just an album. It was kind of a whole statement. Yes, yes, yes. The whole political statement. Not Ready to Make Nice. You remember that song? It still feels like somebody's kicking a door down. But they're doing this intimate 16-day theater tour this fall, and they're going to play the album all the way through. All the way through. No Louisiana stop is listed, but they do have Texas dates, including San Antonio, Austin, and throwing it back to when the girls first got together in the first place. This was on the Kelly Clarkson show way back in the year 2022. I say way back, but, you know, yesterday.
2: So what do you each remember from, like, the very first time that y'all played together? Was it, like, awkward or, like, you knew right away it was going to work?
3: Well, Natalie had joined the band a previous lineup, and so Marty and I were very, like, nervous. Like, will she rehearse all the songs and know all the songs? Natalie was just like, oh, I got this, y'all. I got this. Yeah, this confidence. And Marty and I are just like, oh, my gosh, oh, my gosh. But Natalie brought this humongous pad with her lyrics on it, and we just flip it in between songs.
4: We play in these two clubs in outside of Houston.
2: Yeah.
4: And I would just...
2: Bend down, turn the page.
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1: The weather is expected to get pretty active, especially as we move into the afternoon and evening hours. A flood watch has been issued in advance of a heavy rain threat we're going to see later on today. Cannot rule out some isolated instances of flash flooding. But for this morning, we're going to see some patchy areas of fog out there. And as we head towards the middle of the day, the sort of rain chances are really going to increase. Numerous showers and storms are expected into the afternoon and evening with high temperatures in the middle 80s. I'm meteorologist Baylen Rogers with your Storm Station forecast, WBRZ Channel 2.

one who never shows up at award shows anymore because, you know, he's too busy selling out tour stops. I love it. Morgan Wallen. I am Bree Lynn filling in for Jimmy Brooks. Good morning. 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
1: Do yourself a favor. If you are bored at work, which I'm sure you've seen this on TikTok or maybe Instagram, Facebook, average dad crush outs. Or just go in the search bar and type in dad crush outs. My favorite. When I mean to tell you that my dad, and I hate to loud cap him like this, but I'm going to. My dad, he will sit there and something falls on the floor. Maybe he drops a straw on the floor. He will start cursing and just get mad because that's what dads do, right? He's come a long way. God bless my dad. But if you have a dad like mine, you can get them registered doing rad dad things. We want to see it. The average dad crash out and all. Maybe your dad is master of his grill at home. Nobody touches dad's grill. 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But, you know, do yourself a favor. Go on TikTok. You might see something like this.
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5: This is the Tiger.

Lauren Lee Band. She's going to be performing Saturday night at the Texas Club. Be sure to follow us on Facebook because later on this afternoon, we're going to put up a social media contest. 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
1: I am Bree Lynn, filling in for Jimmy Brooks, who is still in Thailand, but I get to hold things down back here at the station. So, back in the year 1993, I Will Always Love You by Whitney Houston dominated early in 93. Of course, she had, whoop, there it is. It was unavoidable. I mean, come on. And then movies, Jurassic Park, Mrs. Doubtfire on the TV. What was big in the year 1993? You had The X-Files. You had Frasier. You had Beavis and Butthead. And you had this one right here, peaking at number 2 on the charts. 4 2 weeks behind Alan Jackson's Chattahoochee. It is Brooks and Dunn getting things started. We'll burn that bridge.

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1: Yeah.
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0: Notice the fiddle, maybe the steel guitar. Yeah, that was the trend back in the year 93. I would say still is. I mean, Zat Top, hell, he does it in 2026. The song reaching number 3 on the charts back in the year 1993, the year we're stepping back in time into, on the Lunchtime Rewind, all fueled by Unique Physique, your weight loss solution. I am Bree Lynn, filling in for Jimmy Brooks, where that year, Toby Keith arriving on scene with his debut year. Holy smokes. Tracy Lawrence was everywhere with Alibis. Vince Gill owning the charts with multiple number one songs at the time. The Sound of Country, leaning hard into fiddle, steel guitar, neo-traditional country music. Many fans still call in the early 90s. I'm talking 90, 91, 2, 3. The best years country music ever had. Back in the year 93, I was such a little girl. The year before, we had just gone through Hurricane Andrew. Luckily, I did not lose a lot of my toys. We just had roof damage at the time. Our shed got blown over, but I still was hanging on to my Power Ranger toys, Super Nintendo, the SNES, still dominated gaming at the time. Game Boys still were king for road trips. Oh, yeah. Speaking of road trips, back in the year 1993, your gas averaged you about $1.16 a gallon. A movie ticket costed you $4.14. What was big that year? I Will Always Love You by Whitney Houston, which, of course, whoop, there it is. It was unavoidable. It was everywhere. It was all over our radios. Oh, my gosh. And we were even saying it in stores.
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2: Rain showers across the area this afternoon. Definitely keep that in mind if you have to be on the roadways. Watch for any standing water and overall drive safe. Not seeing any problems on the interstate. Good flow remains on the I-10 in both directions. Same if you're traveling on the I-110. I-12 also at posted speed. And just a reminder of road work continuing today in East Baton Rouge. Full closure of American Street between St. Joseph and Maximilian until 5 p.m. I'm Angie Berlier.
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8: The weather is expected to get pretty active, especially as we move into the afternoon and evening hours. A flood watch has been issued in advance of a heavy rain threat we're going to see later on today. Cannot rule out some isolated instances of flash flooding. But for this morning, we're going to see some patchy areas of fog out there. And as we head towards the middle of the day, the sort of rain chances are really going to increase. Numerous showers and storms are expected into the afternoon and evening with high temperatures in the middle 80s. I'm meteorologist Baylen Rogers with your Storm Station forecast, WBRZ Channel 2.

appropriate point. Sup of the Tiger. I am Bree Lynn filling in for Jimmy Brooks. 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Where we are stepping back in time into the year 1993 with this song reaching number one on the country charts. It's Clay Walker's Live Until I Die.

The devil went down to Georgia. He was looking for a soul to steal. He was in a bind because he was way behind and he was willing to make a deal. 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

0: When I was a little girl, no lie, I would walk around the house going, Mama, Daddy, Devil, Sawyer Brown, thank God for you on the Lunchtime Rewind. 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Only peaking number 17 on the charts, which is insane to me, but it did reach number one on the country music charts. Billboard, that is, it only reached number 17. Stepping back in time into the year 1993, where way back in the day, Crystal Pepsi launched. Do you remember that? People love the idea, but the taste, debatable. Surge hadn't arrived yet, but you had Mountain Dew and Jolt Cola. They were what all the cool kids were drinking. Slap bracelets, got banned in some schools because kids kept smacking each other with them, which I remember that. Actually, they were banned at my school. You couldn't bring them at all. Teacher wheeled in the TV cart when there was a movie back in the day. Pizza Hut dine-ins with the red cups and a buffet-style pizza was still alive at the time. In 93, you had Garth Brooks in Pieces talking about albums. Alan Jackson's A Lot About Living and A Little About Love. Brooks and Dunn, a hard-working man. You had George Strait's Easy Come and Easy Go talking about the albums back in the year 93. Do you remember this? This was huge that year. Michael Jordan and Gatorade teamed up for a Be Like Mike commercial on TV. Speaking of TV, the Cowboys beat the Bills in the big game. NASCAR exploded in popularity. An average new car costed you about $16,500 way back in the year 1993. 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
2: We're still seeing some wet roadways across the area this afternoon. Definitely keep that in mind if you have to be out there and give yourself a little extra time to get to your destination. But overall, we're not seeing any problems on the interstate. I-10 at

0: posted speed, 13-minute drive between Highland Road and the New Bridge with no delays, and the I-110 and the I-12 moving well in both directions. And road repair continues today on Blue Bonnet between Gale and Jefferson Highway. Watch for road restrictions. I'm Angie Berlier.
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tornadoes are getting so excited to go to sunny Florida. It's our annual road trip every year where we go to Miramar Beach. But guess what? We got to pay for that road trip. So I have to pay for mine, but us here at the Tiger, we are paying for yours. We want to send you to the beach. Talking about Gulf Shores, Orange Beach, to see either Parker McCollum or Luke Bryan. 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
1: Well, Alan Jackson doesn't perform much anymore. He just doesn't. It breaks my heart. But when he does, it hits different. It hits different every time. And he is riding off into the sunset, doing it at Nissan Stadium over the summer. I think July, early July is when he is doing his final show. Well, he showed up at PBS's National Memorial Day concert and sang "Where Were You," the song he wrote right after 9/11. It was just him, a stool, an acoustic guitar, and a song everybody still remembers. Exactly how we were feeling. We all know where we were when 9/11 hit. Being in class myself, I remember, details I probably shouldn't even remember about the day. But the song itself was never flashy. It wasn't trying to be. It was just Alan Jackson and a guitar at a time where the world was very much different.
2: 25 years ago, a country music legend wrote a song that helped Americans find meaning and solidarity in troubled times. With his Nashville performance of "Where Were You When the World Stopped Turning," here is Alan Jackson.

0: 25 years ago, a country music legend such as Helen Jackson helped Americans find meaning and something solid in a world that was just so chaotic at the time. That was all over my news feed. You can just type it in on yours, Helen Jackson Memorial Day Concert. It'll pop up for you.
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16: Storms are moving in, and we will see numerous showers and thunderstorms throughout the course of the afternoon and evening. A flood watch does last until 7 p.m., and we could see some heavy rain possibly causing some flash flooding issues in some localized locations. Overnight, rain chances do go down, but we do not completely eliminate rain chances. Then we see another rain round of showers and thunderstorms on Thursday, but that overall rain coverage will be a little bit lower. I'm meteorologist Baylen Rogers with your Storm Station forecast, WBRZ Channel 2.

moment, All Fueled by Mid-City Tidal, minutes away. And then coming up this afternoon on Off the Record with Brittany Rose, Woman Crush Wednesday for you, straight up 5 o'clock. Her pick three, it's all yours coming up this afternoon. But first, that top, it's South

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1: Coming out of Casey Musgraves' dry spell, which, you know, Casey Musgraves lays it all out in that song. Her innuendos. Am I saying that right? Her innuendos. There we go. Of being a single woman. Single people legend.

0: be there whenever you want it? Do you know how mad I get when I bring home leftovers? And either the baby daddy or my kiddos, they touch it. And I'm like, mama was coming back for that. Number two, knowing things will be exactly where you left them. Number three, never having to discuss plans with anyone. I would say this is for anybody, adults or kids, because I go to step out the door. Mama, where are you going? When are you coming back? Are we there yet? You know what I mean. Number five, we're going to jump down, being able to binge TV shows without having to wait for another person so you can watch them together. Oh, yeah. I would say it's relatable as single person, luxuries, but also I would say people with no kids as well. It's a new Reddit thread, which totally relatable.
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2: Hey, Bree Lynn. Well, SEC spring meeting's going on in Florida this week, and all 16 SEC football coaches take their turn at the podium. Lane Kiffin had his day on Tuesday and was asked about bringing Ed Ogeron back to the program.
3: I feel awesome about it because, you know, I feel the comfort of having him on the staff. Shoot. 17 years ago, we were here as the Tennessee coach, you know, and, you know, knowing that when he's on your staff, certain things are taken care of. You know, he's not in that same role he used to be, but to bring him back to LSU and, you know, with the expanded number of people to recruit that can go on the road, you know, that's a tremendous value anywhere, let alone in the state of Louisiana. So I'm excited about it.
2: As we discussed last week when this hire became official, we all know Ed Ogeron's value as a recruiter in Louisiana, but the long-term value may be really important as well. Lane Kiffin didn't say it there, but remember when Lane Kiffin was on staff at Alabama with Nick Saban, Saban would sort of hoard all these great assistants, make them analysts, and then when somebody left, they'd be promoted to one of those full-time assistant jobs. I could see a world where Ed Ogeron maybe next year would be in line to be LSU's defensive line coach. Let's say if Kevin Peoples leaves with Blake Baker and he gets a head coaching job or something like that. So maybe long-term value with Coach O could be even greater. And some fantastic news, Lane Kiffin did say quarterback Sam Leavitt got up to 21 miles per hour on the GPS. Remember, he's coming off of foot surgery. You had foot surgery and now you're running 21 miles an hour, opening it up like that. Sam Leavitt clearly on a road to recovery. LSU's going to need him to be their best in 2026.
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0: 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LA21-12681. It's 2 o'clock in Tiger Country. Buckle up, y'all. We're live from downtown Baton Rouge. And Off the Record with Brittany Rose is on the Tiger right now.
1: Happy Woman Crush Wednesday. One full hour female country artist in the 4 o'clock hour, brought to you by our friends at Marshawn's in Gonzales. Plus today, we have another second date update for you in the 3 o'clock hour. And in the 5 o'clock hour, we're going to be chatting about Alan Jackson's final concert. Y'all, they've added some more country artists to the lineup and they're making it even bigger. So this thing is going to be huge. We'll be chatting about it in the 5 o'clock hour today here on Off the Record. But right now, it's Scotty McCreary, Hootie and the Blowfish, Bottle Rockets on 100.3.

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1: All right, y'all. 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
8: Storms are moving in, and we will see numerous showers and thunderstorms throughout the course of the afternoon and evening. A flood watch does last until 7 p.m., and we could see some heavy rain possibly causing some flash flooding issues in some localized locations. Overnight, rain chances do go down, but we do not completely eliminate rain chances. Then we see another round of showers and thunderstorms on Thursday, but that overall rain coverage will be a little bit lower. I'm meteorologist Baylen Rogers with your Storm Station forecast, WBRZ Channel 2.

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1: If you're wanting to get away, go to the beach, maybe the wharf to see Luke Bryan. Well, you're in luck. July 25th, he's going to be there, and we're giving you a chance to win a hotel stay and tickets. All you have to do.

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Text the word Luke, L-U-K-E, to 225-499-1007, and you're entered for that chance to win. 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Right now, Cody Johnson, Traveling Soldier on 100.7 The Tiger.

0: What's up, y'all? It's Bailey Zimmerman. Here's my new song, Chevy Silverado.
1: Chevy Silverado.
0: I bought my grandpa's Chevy Silverado, and I lived my life in that truck, and I think that's why it's so special to me.
2: This is the Tiger.

Y'all, I have a confession to make. I've been running around like a chicken with their head cut off because I could not find my calendar or my planner. And you're probably like, why don't you just put everything in your phone like a normal person? I know, and I probably should. However, I'm such a paper person, y'all. I know I need to go a little bit more greener, save the earth, but I have to write things down or I will forget them. So I have this pink book planner that I carry around pretty much everywhere, and I write everything down in it. And for this past week, I have not been able to find it. I was searching high and low here at the office, at my house. I was searching in all the vehicles, my husband's vehicle, my vehicle, the Tiger company car. I was looking everywhere and I could not find it, y'all. I was distraught. But finally today I found it, so I'm in a much better mood now. And maybe I've learned my lesson about I should start putting things in my phone, but probably not. Y'all, I am such a person that has to write things down. Am I the only one? Do you write everything down or do you just try to remember in your head? There's no way I could do that, especially while I'm pregnant. Pregnancy brain is real, y'all. So I want to know, do you put it in your phone? Do you put it in a planner? Or do you just have it all in your head? Let me know. Send me a text.

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0: We're in the middle of Stroke Awareness Month this May, and Oxnard Health wants to remind you that knowing the signs of a stroke could save a life. 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

0: 61 Baton Rouge. It's 3 o'clock in Tiger Country. 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
0: Fueled by Spencer Callahan Injury Lawyers. LA2 on

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But unfortunately for her, Brayden has ghosted her. So we're going to talk to Sophie coming up in about 3 songs and see if we can figure it out. Right now, Cole Swindell, she had me at Heads Carolina on.

0: This is one of my favorite songs. 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
1: "Don't you tell me now.
0: Don't let people know what's happening. Don't tell me."
2: 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This.

0: hour chatting with our girl, Sophie. Sophie went on a date a couple weeks ago, and she wrote in telling us all about it. So, Sophie, I want to hear from you. Who'd you go on a date with?
1: I went with Brayden.
0: Okay. What did y'all do?
1: Really great. So, we went to a Superior Grill. Mm-hmm. We got some dinner. We had, like, a cocktail or two, and it was really great.
0: Yeah, they have great margaritas there, so that was a good option.
1: Yeah. Yes.
0: Tell us a little bit about y'all's conversation while y'all were at dinner.
1: So it was really great. It was like flirty, and we just like were on the same page about everything. And we talked about the future a little bit, and we both want, you know, something serious, which that's really important to me. Mm-hmm. So yeah, it was really exciting.
0: It sounds like y'all went like really, it deepened the conversation more than a normal kind of first date. So it sounded like it went well, right?
1: Yeah, I just was so excited.
0: Okay. Well, look, I'm going to put you on hold, Sophie, and we're going to take a deeper dive into this later on this hour for our second date update.
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3: Well, if you're traveling on the I-10 eastbound and from Fort Allen, slow and go between LA 1 and the I-10 I-110 split. Right now, that's a 7-minute delay. And slow and go I-12 eastbound between the 10-12 split and Airline. Right now, it's an 8-minute slowdown. And Baton Rouge Police working an injury accident, Evangeline Street at North Foster. Also a crash, Nicholson Drive at Gateway Center Lane. 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I'm Angie Berthier.
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3: Storms are moving in, and we will see numerous showers and thunderstorms throughout the course of the afternoon and evening. A flood watch does last until 7 p.m., and we could see some heavy rain possibly causing some flash flooding issues in some localized locations. Overnight, rain chances do go down, but we do not completely eliminate rain chances. Then we see another round of showers and thunderstorms on Thursday, but that overall rain coverage will be a little bit lower. I'm meteorologist Baylen Rogers with your Storm Station forecast, WBRZ Channel 2.

Sophie has told us, it seems like all signs are pointing towards a second date, but Brayden has ghosted her. So what's Brayden's deal? We're going to be giving Brayden a call and see if we can figure it out and seeing if we can get that possible second date. Coming up in about 3 songs for our second date update. But right now, Kenny Chesney, Carrie.

0: Courtney Rose's second date update. Will these daters find tender love or tender disappointment? Let's find out now.
1: So we got Sophie on the line right now chatting about her first date with Brayden. So Sophie, y'all went to Superior Grill. Y'all had great conversation. Y'all kind of had deeper conversation than your normal. Oh, like, are you an only child? Your hobbies? Y'all talked about the future. Tell us a little bit more about y'all's conversation.
2: Yeah, I mean, it was really great. I'm trying to stay optimistic, but you know, it was just fantastic. You know, we both want like a future together, or not together.
1: I want a future together, right?
2: But yes, but we both like want a future, like a something serious. We're not messing around.
1: Yeah.
2: And it was, yeah, like I said, it was flirty. And I asked him, I was like, where do you see yourself in a week? And he was like, on a date with you.
1: Perfect.
2: And I was like, oh my God.
1: Yeah.
2: I just was so excited.
1: I love that because you know what? A lot of times people nowadays, they're on a date just to date. They're casually dating. But y'all kind of got that out of the way. I'm like, hey, look, we're both kind of looking for something serious here. Let's see if this actually works out.
2: Yeah, yeah. I mean, it was just, I haven't experienced that for quite a while.
1: Okay. So,
2: how
1: long has it been
2: excited.
1: Since you've talked to him?
2: It's been 3 weeks.
1: Okay. That's weird, though, because y'all's last interaction for him to be, like, on a date with you and then just nothing. Have you reached out to him?
2: Yeah, I texted him twice. Just once to say, hey, thanks for the date. It was really fun. And then I said, hey, like, would you like to get together again? And, like, if you can, like, let me know when you're free. But he hasn't been on

0: So that is a good sign. At least he's not posting on Instagram showing himself going out and partying and just not getting back to you. So instead of speculating, I'm going to put you on hold and we're going to give Brayden a call and see what's going on with his life. Maybe he's just busy with work. Maybe he has a family thing going on. We're gonna get to the bottom of it, okay?
1: Yeah. Okay.
0: All right. Awesome. Hold on for me.
2: Hello?
0: Hey, is this Brayden?
2: Yeah.
0: Hey, Brayden, this is Brittany Rose with 100.7 The Tiger. How's it going?
2: It's okay.
0: So, I am calling to chat with you about a date that you went on a couple weeks ago. Miss Sophie, you had a good time with her. Y'all went to Superior Grill. Do you remember that?
2: Oh, yeah. Is she okay?
0: Yeah, no, she's fine. She would be better, though. She said that she's reached out to you a couple times, and she hadn't heard back from you. What's the deal with that?
2: I probably should have reached out to her.
0: Yeah, you definitely should, especially when y'all end the conversation with, you know, possibly a second date. So why haven't you?
2: Okay, on paper, we seem like a good fit, but there's just, like, there's a deal breaker in it for me.
0: Okay. What's the deal breaker then? What's the deal?
2: She's a Hufflepuff.
0: Like Harry Potter? Like a Harry Potter house thing?
2: Yeah, no, I know. It's almost embarrassing.
0: So that's the deal breaker?
2: Yeah.
0: Okay. So you don't want to see her because of a quiz that y'all took online and y'all talked about that at dinner?
2: Yeah, look, I mean, some people won't date, like, a Scorpio. I just can't see myself with a Hufflepuff.
0: Okay. I mean, I've seen Harry Potter, but I guess I'm just not so into it. I don't know the reasonings. What's wrong with being a Hufflepuff?
2: I mean, it's just a mid-house. Honestly, like, even Slytherin is better because at least it's dynamic, you know?
0: Yeah. Okay.
1: I cannot believe what I'm hearing. This is crazy.
0: So, Brayden, I actually have Sophie on the line right now. She's been listening in, kind of wanting to know what the deal was. So, Sophie, at least we know you're a Hufflepuff. That's the reason.
1: Sorry, man. Like, you're a Gryffindor, but your Patronus is a freaking badger.
2: Well, all right. That's a low blow, Sarah. There's no need for that.
0: Wait, I just want to make sure. So, we're going off of this with what Harry Potter house y'all are a part of. Just quizzes are, those are fun. I've taken them. Like I said, I've seen the Harry Potters. I think I was actually a Slytherin. I don't really even remember, but at least this is something that y'all were both interested in talking about. Like, to me, that seems like a good conversation. Are we really going to go off of what house y'all were a part of to figure out if this is going to go somewhere in life?
2: I mean, yeah, but I can't build a life with anyone who's, you know, house of not all that, you know?
1: No, I can't build a life or a relationship with somebody who's basing everything off of something made for a 12-year-old. Like, this is crazy.
0: Yeah.
1: I can't.
0: Brayden, are you sure this is going to be a deal breaker for you? It seems a little silly to me just to, I mean, sometimes the quizzes are wrong. Maybe she took a different quiz than you, and maybe she's not a Hufflepuff.
1: And what's wrong with a Hufflepuff?
2: Hufflepuffs are just mid, and they're just not, like, a particularly interesting house. And it just says a lot about you, and I don't really see myself, like,
0: okay,
2: involved with a Hufflepuff.
1: Wow.
0: Okay.
1: I didn't expect her.
0: Well, Brayden, this sounds like it's a hill that you're going to die on, so I'm going to leave it alone. But, Sophie, at least you got the reason behind it, even if it is a little silly.
1: And a lot silly.
3: 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Now, real-time Baton Rouge traffic on 100.7 The Tiger.
4: We're still seeing some heavy delays on I-12 eastbound. Slow and go between the 10-12 split and airline. Right now, that's an 8-minute delay. And if you're traveling I-10 eastbound across the new bridge, slowing up, beginning from LA-1 overall, it's a 7-minute slowdown. The I-110 at posted speed. And Baton Rouge Police working a few problem spots. An injury accident. Evangeline and North Foster. They also have a crash. 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I'm Angie Berlier.
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4: It is very, very important to gather information as soon as possible. Because that bar is such a big deal, you got to jump on top of getting witness statements. You got to jump on top of getting any evidence that you can to establish that you are not at fault and that the other person is. That is what we do. The second you hire us, we do a deep dive into anybody involved, into any cameras or evidence that may be out there, film that we can get our hands on. We get the body cam footage. We get dash cam footage. We do interviews of anybody involved in the accident. If we've got to hire experts, we hire experts to go out there and investigate the scene to establish evidence that they can testify to at court as to why the other person is at fault. All that stuff has to be done as soon as practically possible to the accident because evidence goes stale over time. So if you're dealing with the issue where you think maybe they're going to point the finger at you and say you're at fault, you need to talk to the attorney. We'd be happy to help you. It costs you nothing. 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
1: 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But I got to chat with you about what's going on this weekend in Tiger Country. Over at the Texas Club, you know they always have some of our favorite country artists. Well, this Saturday, our girl Lauren Lee is going to be there. If you've never seen Lauren Lee, like, what are you waiting on? She is a mixture of country music and rock. She's beautiful. She's feisty. And, oh, my gosh, I just love her. She's the sweetest person ever. So,

0: free tickets. I made a post today on Tiger's Facebook page where all you have to do is tag your bestie in the comments and you are entered for a chance to win. And of course, Lauren's always a woman crush of mine. So happy Woman Crush Wednesday, brought to you by Marshawn's and Gonzalez.
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2: The left lane was blocked temporarily on the I-10 westbound just past Acadian. This was all due to an accident. All lanes have reopened, but we're still seeing a heavy delay in the area. Stop and go beginning from the 10-12 split. Now, if you're headed on the I-12 eastbound, stop and go delays remain between the 10-12 split and Airline. Right now, that's a 7-minute slowdown. And tight I-10 eastbound across the new bridge between LA-1 and Dalrymple. I'm Angie Berlier.
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5: Rain remaining a possibility into the evening. It could be heavy at times, so be extra cautious while driving through those downpours. Off and on showers and storms also possible overnight and early on Thursday. Lows will be warm in the low to mid-70s. Thursday's forecast now looks a bit trickier. The setup supports additional showers and storms as the day progresses, but we've identified a tongue of dry air in the mid-atmosphere that could prevent storms if it sets up over the capital area. The bottom line is prepare for storms, but there is a world where Thursday trends drier. I'm meteorologist Malcolm Byron with your Storm Station forecast, WBRZ Channel 2.

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Right now, Alexander Kay on the Tiger.

Palm and Crush Wednesday is on. 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
1: Michelle Wright, take it like a man, turn woman crush Wednesday. All brought to you by Marshawn's Interior and Hardware in Gonzales. Y'all, I recently bought a home. Well, I haven't closed on it yet. I'm working on that. But I'm so excited because I know I have Marshawn's on my side. While it is a fairly new home, there are some things that I would like to make my own. So if you're looking to make your home your own, or maybe you need some upgrades, Marshawn's and Gonzales.

0: witness. Trent was my inspector, and he made it so simple and easy. He walked me through exactly what he was going to do. He got the job done really quick. Even my realtor, Lindsay Noto, was like, wow, you did a very quick inspection and very thorough. Just because he was a little faster, he was very thorough. Took a ton of pictures, sent me every little detail about the house, and I got that summary back that night. And actually, I could understand it. So I'm so excited about this. Check out my video with Trent on my Brittany Rose Facebook page. And if you are buying a home anytime soon and you need a home inspection, check out my friends over at HDMK. Happy Woman Crush Wednesday, brought to you by Marshawns and Gonzalez.
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0: Well, traffic congestion starting to build on the interstate if you're heading on the I-10 eastbound. Slow and go between LA 1 and Dalrymple. Right now, it's a 12-minute delay. Tight on the I-12 eastbound between the 10-12 split and Airline. Right now, that's an 11-minute slowdown. Problem-free on the I-110 in both directions. Baton Rouge Police working an accident, Florida at Tuscaloosa Avenue. And if you see traffic trouble, dial pound 250, keyword Baton Rouge Traffic. I'm Angie Berthier.
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1: 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LA21-12681. Straight out 5 o'clock in Tiger Country. Traffic's thick. The workday's done. And we're kicking off the drive with a double shot from the king, the legend, George Strait. Britney Rose is cranking up two back-to-back songs.

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1: 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One song wasn't enough. So here's another from the King, George Strait. 100.7 The Tiger.

to be sitting in some traffic. I mean, at least you get to hear some George Strait, am I right? You're welcome. Every weekday at 5 o'clock, straight up 5 o'clock. Right now we have some Jordan Davis, Next Thing You Know, on 100.7 The Tiger.

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1: All right, country music fans, this one's going to be legendary. So Alan Jackson has added two massive names to his final Last Call, One More for the Road concert in Nashville. And yeah, we're talking the king himself, George Strait, and reigning CMA Entertainer of the Year, our girl Lainey Wilson. I mean, imagine you, Alan Jackson, having George Strait open for you. I mean, that right there, you know you're a big deal. So the farewell show is happening June 27th at Nissan Stadium in Nashville. And the lineup is already stacked with artists like Luke Combs, who you just heard, Miranda Lambert, Eric Church, and obviously so much more. So this is being called Alan Jackson's final full-length concert ever after more than 30 years on the road. So honestly, it feels pretty fitting to have George Strait, the king himself, there for a send-off, right? It only makes sense. And if you didn't grab your tickets already, good luck, because it sold out really fast. I'm so jealous of who gets to go to that show, because that is definitely a huge deal. And honestly, sending out all our love and prayers for Alan Jackson, but he deserves this retirement more than anyone right now, I feel.
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2: If you're leaving Baton Rouge, we still have an accident working on the I-10 eastbound near Highland Road, and it's causing pretty heavy delays, stop and go 3 miles. And we're still seeing congestion on all your interstate systems. If you're traveling I-10 eastbound across the new bridge, slow and go between LA-1 and Dalrymple, that's a 10-minute delay. Tight I-12 eastbound between the 10-12 split and Sherwood Forest, that's a 15-minute slowdown. And we have an accident in South Acadian at Government. I'm Angie Brolier.
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on our Facebook page right now. All you have to do is tag your bestie in the comments for a chance to win. And while you're at it, check out our Get Lucky contest page powered by the Lucky Law Firm with tons of amazing concerts coming here to Tiger Country. Ty Myers. We have Luke Bryan going to the Wharf. We also have Parker McCollum going to the Wharf. All these contests

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1: One earlier accident spot, I-12 westbound at the 10-12 split, has cleared. All lanes reopened. And if you're leaving Baton Rouge, we still have an accident. I-10 eastbound just past Highland Road, causing a 3-mile delay. Slow and go on the I-10 eastbound between LA-1 and Dalrymple. That's an 11-minute slowdown. And tight I-12 eastbound between the 10-12 split and Sherwood Forest. See traffic trouble, dial pound 250, keyword Baton Rouge traffic. I'm Angie Berlier.
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Rain remaining a possibility into the evening. It could be heavy at times, so be extra cautious while driving through those downpours. Off and on showers and storms also possible overnight and early on Thursday. Lows will be warm in the low to mid 70s. Thursday's forecast now looks a bit trickier. The setup supports additional showers and storms as the day progresses, but we've identified a tongue of dry air in the mid-atmosphere that could prevent storms if it sets up over the capital area. The bottom line is prepare for storms, but there is a world where Thursday trends drier. I'm meteorologist Malcolm Byron with your Storm Station forecast, WBRZ Channel 2.

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2: Rain remaining a possibility into the evening. It could be heavy at times, so be extra cautious while driving through those downpours. Off and on showers and storms also possible overnight and early on Thursday. Lows will be warm in the low to mid 70s. Thursday.

0: Hey y'all, it's Zach John King, and this is my new song, Get to Drinking. When I keep drinking. It's about a relationship that I had in the past that after a few Jack and Cokes, I started to paint it with rose-colored glasses.
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